0: Do as well.
1: One of them, can I have your medical? Two 63 Orchard Way, coming for a 65-year-old female needing to lift assist EMS en route.
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0: 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It's going to be 856-558-1716, 856-558-1716, in reference to a past 10 break-in at 309 East Martintown.
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0: Paperwork 27, I've got a name and date of birth. 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

0: One of them. Getting it back on a 2017 Kia Soul to a Chantel Butler, 65 Branch Court out of Beach Island, showing us clear route.
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0: 10-4, can you notate in the cab that one of the front entrance doors was not secured? We will attempt to clear the building. Door number 16 is the number.
1: I've already met where you clear the

0: 175 Assurance Lane, 175 Assurance Lane, Columbia Apartment 209-209. Our complaint device is smoke detector, been going off for 2 hours now.
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0: status 24, and EMS is in, transporting to Aiken.

one on the headquarters, 10-8, clear from ACDC, and route back to the city.

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1: Hello.
0: Yeah, but unit 1025 is one of my troopers, 20 at the 4 eastbound for 1039.
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0: 610 East Martintown Road, 610 East Martintown Road is a deluxe, and you're going to be meeting with Chester at the front office. He about says he needs to meet with you guys in reference to a legal matter. He refused to tell me what that was about.
1: Hey,

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That's Kilo Romeo India Sierra Tango India November Alpha. Date of birth is 3/11/88. 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
0: You can cancel that along Founders Lane. The cleaner set off the system with dust. 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
1: 10-4, through
0: it,
1: I got you in service. Station 2, you copy?
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0: 306, 10 Avenue Medical. It's going to be in the lobby at the Ledges for a 65-year-old female in respiratory distress.
1: She just do a quick search of the subject. I'll be around for 306. To that medical, I'm 10-8 from here.
0: I copy.

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0: headquarters. I'm Clinton Court, but GD service for a meeting.
1: Yeah. 45, you said 480 the first time. Victor Papa Charlie 840 is coming back clear and valid on a 2016 Ford Focus to a Patrick and Jennifer Yonk subjects off of San Salvador Drive.
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0: Four nine eight one four, repeating 49814.
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0: Signature Roger 334 East Morgantown Road. 334 East Morgantown Road is going to be public for a well check. 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They couldn't get him to wake up. I'm getting you, Mr. Roger, as well.
1: 39.
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0: 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It's going to be the DMV parking lot for a traffic accident. 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
1: Oh.

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Georgia Alpha Alpha Sierra 5 Golf Bravo. That's AAS 5GB out of Georgia. On a Toyota van, right?

they're not in others. Telephone Palo Ridge Hill is going to be the second Providence Church, the annex building. They're arriving at Council Bicycle behind it.

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1: Can
0: y'all
1: head that way?

0: Model 3 headquarters, we're rolling.
1: Yeah.
0: We're heading up to Chicago if there's any units up there that can help.
2: Model 1, Model 3, I'm coming up at the order 25. I'll try to catch 25. 25.
0: Support, appreciate you.

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1: Well, I got 505 in front of me as well. And 60's in the back, helping out.
0: Yeah, well, I'm coming up to 25-25 now. Let me know when I need to set that.
2: You got enough for me to peel off at 5 knots? 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Team.
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0: 301, copy, medical. T52 Millstone Lane, it's going to be for a 58-year-old female that's having a complication from a recent surgery. The doctor's requesting her to go to the ER.
1: Copy, is anyone with her?
0: She didn't advise.

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305, can I? 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
0: to. Yankee 2183, CWI 2183, be on a Toyota. I believe it's Corolla Red.

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0: 488, Charlie Uniform Lima, 488, see you, Will, on a 4th Fusion, correct?

0: 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EMS transport 1 Piedmont, correction, Sweetwater, I'll be 10-8.
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0: 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U25 to the lobby in reference to a patent disorder that occurred at the Ledges. They're requesting a report.
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0: All units prepare to copy a Volo. Currently on I-5, 20 mile, coming up to mile marker 22 westbound, possible 255, black Nissan sedan, possible tag of Alpha Bravo 1 Quebec Echo Romeo.
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2: Three or four.
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2: say it again. 05. Where is it? Of course, you still have a caller on the line.
0: Hey, sir, I have a caller on the line.
2: Yeah. 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

0: 501, my pop, he stated he's going to be passing the 17th.
1: Yeah, well, I'm at a 21. I'm not going to be able to catch him up in Georgia at this point.
0: That's simple.

0: Officer headquarters, I'm 10-8 from that traffic complaint on Spring Oak. If you want to just put the cat in the vehicle that was red tagged, it's been removed. It's no longer here. I'll be 88 for that vehicle.
1: Tell
0: us. What vehicle that is.
1: I got it.

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Provided saying that he got back on 520 eastbound, coming back in the other direction. The plane has stopped following him. Devil?

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1: Cadillac.
0: Southbound 458, Bravo Foxtrot X-ray, 458 VFX on a Toyota RAV4, Grant, in the morning.
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2: Go ahead.
1: Taxi, mom, prompt care for a 68-year-old male with a low blood pressure.
2: Copy.

0: 31, copy, medical. NAC, 83-year-old male, that's lethargic, his nurse is with him.
1: Copy.
0: Nicholas, 05.
2: 05.
0: You meet with a male in the lobby in reference to identity theft.
2: Through 05.

0: 1719-1719. Do I have any units near 91 that are available for a motor assist?
1: 314 being route from 520 in Bellevue, Clearwater.
0: Currently on observatory in Georgia, one of the Aiken County investigators is out with a disabled motor vehicle.

0: is it should arrive if you need another, since you don't have any jumper cables or anything in your car.
1: 10-4, just a moment.

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0: 3 or 4, we are off 3 on them.
1: I copy 9, I got you, sir. Airport 309. Can I get 1688 the area of 1783 Walmrath Road, 1783 Walmrath Road? A caller stated that there was a car that left the roadway and went to neighbor's yard. There are people out there working on the car. No one is injured. He felt like they still needed police.

0: headquarters. That collision on Lone Wrath, is that a current situation?
1: He said he looked out his window and there was a car in his neighbor's yard. He doesn't know when it got there.
0: I got it.

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1: 501, 503, I'm in route as well.

0: 505, did you go to a driveway or you?
1: We'll be 10 at 6-1. 505, is that going to be the same as the wreck from the weekend?
2: There was just another one that hit the mailbox for their civilian amongst themselves.
1: 10-1.

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1: Yeah,
0: with it. Falcon 816, Charlie Whiskey Lima. 816, TWL, white pickup.
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0: 305, 304. Can I have a medical that's turning into a disorder?
1: Couple.
0: 1105 Dietrich Lane. It was called in by the dad for a 13-year-old female to be evaluated by EMS. The daughter is yelling at him in the background. It's going to be negative on weapons, and EMS is in route.
1: Okay.
2: 309 headquarters. I'll be 10-6 for the 3000 meeting.
0: Beautiful.

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1: Car 3, you want me to assign it to you?
0: No, you can do it the way you were. I didn't know it had spoken to you. Thank you.
1: That's simple.

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1: Yeah,
0: whatever. Talk on, we Tango Charlie Echo 469, that's TCE 469, and it's over for its hit.
1: Sorry, 10-6 Headquarters, the Tetra is on St. Paul.

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0: 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And you can show me out with someone that flagged me down. 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
0: 17 Ox Avenue, New Chum, Buffet. 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
0: 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The male advised female 59, possible overdose. 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

0: 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It's going to be a fire alarm, smoke detector upstairs. 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

0: 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Tonight, a medical, the old doctor's care, 1520 Knox Avenue, 83-year-old female, UTI low blood pressure, EMS notified, nurse standby.
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